0: Saturday morning cartoons. Josie and the Pussycats. 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

100.3 The River. I'm Jeff Stevens. It's our class reunion 1981. And the late 70s and early 80s provided a lot of country crossover hits that made it over to the pop charts. And Juice Newton had several. Angel of the Morning, Love's Been a Little Bit Hard on Me. And from the summer of 1981, here's Juice with Queen of Hearts on the 80s.

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I'm Jeff Stevens. 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This song was a big hit for Rick James in the fall of 1981, and about 9 years later would be used as the basis for the song You Can't Touch This by MC Hammer. Here's Rick James' 81 hit, Super Freak, on The 80s Show. She's a

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1: 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You are listening to The 80s Show. I'm Jeff Stevens. Paul Davis had some great songs in the late 70s and early 80s, like I Go Crazy and 65 Love Affair. And here's one of his biggest, now considered a yacht rock hit, Paul Davis with Cool Night.

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4: It's another hour of 80s and more hits of 1981. That was the year that 700 million people worldwide watched Prince Charles marry Lady Diana Spencer on July 29th, 1981. That was also the year that Sandra Day O'Connor was appointed as the first female Supreme Court justice in U.S. history. 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

0: spring of 1981 and would be Kool & the Gang's first and only song to reach the number one spot on the Billboard Hot 100 in their illustrious career. 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I'm Jeff Stevens. 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

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I'm Jeff Stevens. This was originally released by the English band called Gen X. Then their frontman, Billy Idol, released it as a solo hit in 1981. 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

0: 100.3 The River, Huntsville's greatest hits. It's our class reunion show, 1981. All of these great songs towards the beginning of our favorite decade, the 1980s. And this was the first song we got to hear from the Go-Go's, their first charting Billboard single from the fall of 1981. Our lips are sealed from the Go-Go's on the 80s show.
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0: Cause I gotta have faith. Ooh, I gotta have faith. Because I gotta have faith, faith, faith. I gotta have faith, faith, faith.
1: 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I'm Jeff Stevens. 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This guy was playing the clarinet at the age of 6. Also played guitar for Stevie Wonder. Worked with Marvin Gaye. Had a great solo career and a great career with his band called Radio. Here is Ray Parker Jr. with his hit from 1981, A Woman Needs Love, Just Like You Do, on The 80s Show.

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2: It's an hour of music from the decade of the Rubik's Cube. Big hair, leg warmers, and parachute pants. And Jeff Stevens still has them all. 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
3: Highlighting the hits of 1981, that's the same year that Raiders of the Lost Ark premiered in theaters, kicking off the legendary Indiana Jones franchise. And also the iconic arcade game Donkey Kong was released in July of 1981. That's also when this song was released by the Commodores. Here's Lady, You Bring Me Up.
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One great 80s song after another, you are listening to The 80s Show. This was released in the fall of 1981 on their Long Distance Voyager album. 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
1: 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I'm Jeff Stevens. We're highlighting the hits of 1981 off their album Zenyatta Mandata. Here are The Police. 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
1: 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I'm Jeff Stevens. Thank you so much for listening. This song, actually recorded in 81, ended up peaking on the charts in 1982. It's The Human League. Here's Don't You Want Me on The 80s Show.

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I'm Jeff Stevens. 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

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I'm Jeff Stevens. We're highlighting the hits of 1981. This would be the biggest 80s hit from Earth, Wind & Fire. 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From the fall of 81, Let's Groove on the 80s Show.

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0: 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You want the 80s? 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Jeff Stevens. 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
2: 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The Post-it note was invented and launched in 1981, and so was Phil Collins' solo career. Here's his hit.

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Huntsville's greatest hits, 100.3 The River. A new Gallup poll says about half of Americans are skeptical that aliens from outer space have been visiting the Earth. Half of us think UFO sightings can be explained with other human activity or natural phenomenon. And you know what's crazy is that we've already had 600 UFO sightings this year, been reported to the FBI. And you can actually contact them if you see a little green alien. You can report it at NUFORC.org or Nick Melanz has a hotline. 1-833-SAW-A-UFO. Maybe you'll see one tonight.

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Huntsville's greatest hits, 100.3 The River. Probably the best news that I got this year, or I saw this year, was that Lindsey Buckingham and Stevie Nicks are back on speaking terms. Maybe it's because they have that documentary coming out at the end of the year into early next year.

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100.3 The River. Hi there, it's Christina. Has anyone seen the new movie yet? Wiley versus Acme. It's sort of like a Who Framed Roger Rabbit situation. Actually got a 95% out on Rotten Tomatoes, so I'd say that's not bad. It is co-starring the one and only John Cena, so, you know, might be a good one. Let me know. No spoilers, though, please.

Huntsville's greatest hits, 100.3 The River. Hey, hey, it's Christina. We've got more trips for two to our iHeartRadio Music Festival in Vegas. 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

Nashville's greatest hits, 100.3 The River. 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

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Did you hear the movie How to Lose a Guy in 10 Days sequel is in the works? And they're even lining up the original Kate Hudson and Matthew McConaughey for their roles. Oh, this is going to be good.

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1: Guess what, guys? I think it's fading. The pumpkin spice craze popularity is coming to an end. I didn't really think I'd ever see this, but it's true. People are into a lot of other things instead these days, including matcha lattes and everything banana syrup, believe it or not.

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1: You can absolutely tell Gladys Knight is out of her cognitive mind as she is performing right now. Some people are saying that her manager husband is behind it all, and it is sad. And sometimes I wonder, you know, about some of these old folks performing. Some just, they don't need to be up there. I'm talking to Frankie Valli, too.

Huntsville's greatest hits, 100.3 The River. To me, it's hard to believe that Christmas is in less than 4 months. But you better believe I've been using that card. I'm calling Santa to the kids, you know. I even have Santa's number on speed.

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Hi, it's Christina. And listen, we've got some Fugees coming up. Eddie Money and ABBA is next after Genesis.

Huntsville's greatest hits, 100.3 The River. 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No matter what you're up to, trying to soak in the rest of summer before Labor Day next week. Oh my gosh. 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
1: Hey, it's Christina. And listen, we are very excited about our iHeartRadio Music Festival. 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

100.3 The River, Huntsville's greatest hits. What's going on? It is Christina. We've got some Madonna, Creedence Clearwater Revival up on your late night, and Def Leppard next after Modern English.

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1: 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Our iHeartRadio Music Festival is coming up. And boy, do we have some amazing people performing, from BTS and Benson Boone, Smashing Pumpkins and Goo Goo Dolls, Kenny Chesney and Lainey Wilson on the countryside. 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

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Hi, it's Christina. We've got some heart coming up. Let's do Uncle Cracker and Doobie Gray with Drift Away next.

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Back to school cupcakes and balloon arches. Parades back to school. And I'm like, okay. My kids rode the bus. 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Does that even count? You can check out my 4-year-old twins on my Instagram, Christina On Air.

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Good morning, and thank you so much for hanging out on your Sunday Funday. Got some Bon Jovi, Prince on the way, Fleetwood Mac's next.

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1: We're celebrating another icon yesterday. 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And of course, remembering Prince on the iHeartRadio app, as well as Dolly Parton and her passing earlier this week. Oh, I've watched so many videos, too, by the way, of Dolly Parton. Just her warmth and generosity, the music. 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

0: Huntsville's Grace Hits 100.3 The River. So we've been asking the question, what celebrity would you want to babysit your kids?
1: 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Oh, Emily Blunt.
0: Emily Blunt.
1: Mary Poppins.
0: Yeah, there you go. Here's some Green Day.

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1: Hey, good morning. It's a little bit past 8 o'clock with the Hitman and more music coming up for your Sunday, including some Tom Petty and the Heartbreakers, plus a Cup of Noodles survival kit. We'll talk about that a little bit right now. Some Chicago.

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0: 100.3 The River. So we've been asking the question this morning, hey, yeah, what celebrity would you let babysit your kids?
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0: Brendan Fraser. I completely agree. Didn't he have a movie kind of like that where he was an actor and hired to feed with a family? Gotta look into that. Here's some Blondie.

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1: 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Plus, there's a new trend of naming your kids after weapons. Okay. Talk about that a little bit right now. Some Matthew Wilder.

0: 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Got Macy on the phone right now. Hey, what's the weirdest thing you've ever done to impress a crush?
1: Dedicated a cheesy karaoke song to him.
0: Well, now the question is, what did you sing? Did you sing it or something else? Here's some Queen.

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100.3 The River, Huntsville's greatest hits. Well, I always love celebrating other people's birthdays, and in no doubt, if you're in that band, they had a couple birthdays right in a row. It must have been fun during the big touring days. Adrian Young, the drummer, who just this past week, he would have turned, 57? And Tony Canal, the bassist, turned 58.

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100.3 The River. Well, I don't know if you're into the pumpkin spice latte or not. I'm neither for it or against it. I don't really drink them. But something to keep in mind, the average American hits their energy wall at about 2:48 p.m. every day. And 82% of Americans feel like they're operating their lives on autopilot in some fashion. Just no wonder that coffee places do so well.

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Well, on Friday, a new Prince album came out. It is a compilation album called Timeless. It's basically vault recordings, things that were in various stages of production by Prince from the years 1977 to the year of his death, 2016. New single is called Stone. I can't wait to hear it.

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100.3 The River, Huntsville's greatest hits. Well, I know this news is a little bit older, but Madonna leading the pack of all MTV Video Music Award nominations with 11. Taylor Swift got 8. That's just, I don't want to call it surprising. Didn't really expect it, but, I mean, Madonna has a lot of fans.

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Andy Roddick, tennis player, 44 today. Cameron Diaz, actress, 54 today. Louis Black, comedian, he is 78. One of the richest people in the world. I think he's the 11th richest now. Warren Buffett is 96 today. Cooter from the Dukes of Hazzard, Ben Jones,

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Don't want to scare anybody, but there could be another run on toilet paper in the near future because it's going to be a lot more expensive. A lot of our toilet paper comes from Canada as raw material, you know, the pulp and the trees and stuff like that. And they're talking about equaling tariffs, which could lead to another run on toilet paper.

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1: 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I thought it was pretty cute that scientists have named a new species of snake, Slash. And yes, they did name the snake after Slash from Guns N' Roses. This is Paradise City.

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